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Jeannie and Steve Geis of York are remembering Jeannie's parents, Elvin and Venetia Reitz. Venetia went to her heavenly home 14 years ago and was joined by Elvin on March 8, 2021. Both were hardworking, wonderful parents whose home was always open. They are both missed dearly. Norman Vincent Peale said, "Death is far from being the end. It is but the door to an existence larger and more glorious than any human conception."

0: on the floor. 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

0: A couple from Alma wants to thank and celebrate the youth workers and church camp staff who tirelessly give of their time to impact kids. You are making an eternal difference by spreading the word of Christ to our youth. 1 Corinthians 15:58 says, "Therefore, my dear brothers and sisters, stand firm. Let nothing move you. Always give yourselves fully to the work of the Lord, because you know that your labor in the Lord is not in vain."
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0: God is always at work among us.
1: Holly's life had begun to fracture.
2: As I was raising my children, I went through a divorce. It was a tough time. Honestly, it was 15 years of wandering.
1: That fracture began to shake the foundation of Holly's faith, bringing her to a fork in the road. And those moments either draw us closer to God or cause us to drift. Holly began to drift, and she was concerned about who she was becoming.
2: My first grandchild was on the way, and I was like, this is the person that I want to be, the example that I want to set for my own four daughters and for my grandchildren that are going to be coming.
1: God stirred a conviction in Holly's heart that moved her to take action and seek out a local church in Lincoln.
2: God has used my church to draw me back in and to show me that He still loves me. No matter the things I did, I repented. I asked God to forgive me of my sins, and His goodness, His grace, His mercy, it's just so evident. His peace and joy has changed my life.
1: From that decision of saving faith, Holly began experiencing, in a way she never had before, the truth that God pursues a love relationship with her that is real and personal. God is on the move, and we celebrate how He moves in the lives of people like Holly.

Jeannie and Steve Geis of York are remembering Jeannie's parents, Elvin and Venetia Reitz. Venetia went to her heavenly home 14 years ago and was joined by Elvin on March 8, 2021. Both were hardworking, wonderful parents whose home was always open. They are both missed dearly. Norman Vincent Peale said, "Death is far from being the end. It is but the door to an existence larger and more glorious than any human conception."

0: amazing.
1: Helping keep you connected to God, whose grace clears your name. 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

0: A couple from Alma wants to thank and celebrate the youth workers and church camp staff who tirelessly give of their time to impact kids. You are making an eternal difference by spreading the word of Christ to our youth. 1 Corinthians 15:58 says, "Therefore, my dear brothers and sisters, stand firm. Let nothing move you. Always give yourselves fully to the work of the Lord, because you know that your labor in the Lord is not in vain."
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helping keep you connected to God, who promises to be right by your side. 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

I want to dance like David. I want a faith like Paul. I want to sing like Silas tearing down the prison walls. I want to face that fire. It won't

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Hi, this is Pastor Greg Mattson on MyBridge Radio, keeping you connected. It's a bird. It's a plane. No, it's a drone. And they're flying all around us nowadays, spraying crops, surveying land, and in my neck of the woods, delivering packages right to your house, dropping them like a big mechanical bird laying an egg in your yard. It's easy to let that kind of speedy and precise delivery hatch into a thought that God can't keep up. He seems like a passenger pigeon compared with the speed of a drone. There are times when waiting on God seems worthless. But what if that's all a lie? James chapter 1 reminds us, "Do not be deceived, my beloved brothers and sisters. Every good thing given and every perfect gift is from above, coming down from the Father of lights." God is the one who provides every good gift. Not only did he create the engineers and pilots who fly those drones, he's always dropping just what we need into our lives, just when we need it, just where it needs to happen. Jesus dropped into a manger in Bethlehem. He was crucified for our sins and dropped into a grave. But God didn't drop him. He raised him 3 days later and lifted him to heaven. Just because he hasn't returned doesn't mean God is slow. It means we've been provided with another day to repent and walk where the Father of lights leads us. Technology may seem one step faster than theology, but don't be deceived. Jesus always delivers. 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

Jeannie and Steve Geis of York are remembering Jeannie's parents, Elvin and Venetia Reitz. Venetia went to her heavenly home 14 years ago and was joined by Elvin on March 8, 2021. Both were hardworking, wonderful parents whose home was always open. They are both missed dearly. Norman Vincent Peale said, "Death is far from being the end. It is but the door to an existence larger and more glorious than any human conception."

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0: A couple from Alma wants to thank and celebrate the youth workers and church camp staff who tirelessly give of their time to impact kids. 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Always give yourselves fully to the work of the Lord, because you know that your labor in the Lord is not in vain."
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0: On the night you fall in all the pieces, you can bring your lonely heart to Jesus. 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
1: Chariots for Hope is a statewide ministry that demonstrates God's love through providing reliable transportation to those who lack the resources to do it on their own. 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
2: Their granddaughter had a traumatic brain injury. 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She's now in a wheelchair.
1: While Chariots for Hope rarely has access to a handicap accessible vehicle, one had just been donated.
2: We knew that God was calling us to walk alongside this family.
1: In His timing, God moved through Chariots for Hope to meet this family's need and give them hope.
2: You can see it's just a car, and I've heard that 1,000 times. But when you see that she can now take this beautiful little granddaughter to appointments, that they can actually do things as a family, what an honor to give them that hope.
1: God is on the move through Chariots for Hope as they come alongside families to provide reliable transportation and hope that goes way beyond the car.
3: God is doing something right now.
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Jeannie and Steve Geis of York are remembering Jeannie's parents, Elvin and Venetia Reitz. Venetia went to her heavenly home 14 years ago and was joined by Elvin on March 8, 2021. Both were hardworking, wonderful parents whose home was always open. They are both missed dearly. Norman Vincent Peale said, "Death is far from being the end. It is but the door to an existence larger and more glorious than any human conception."

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0: A couple from Alma wants to thank and celebrate the youth workers and church camp staff who tirelessly give of their time to impact kids. You are making an eternal difference by spreading the word of Christ to our youth. 1 Corinthians 15:58 says, "Therefore, my dear brothers and sisters, stand firm. Let nothing move you. Always give yourselves fully to the work of the Lord, because you know that your labor in the Lord is not in vain."
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Jeannie and Steve Geis of York are remembering Jeannie's parents, Elvin and Venetia Reitz. Venetia went to her heavenly home 14 years ago and was joined by Elvin on March 8, 2021. Both were hardworking, wonderful parents whose home was always open. They are both missed dearly. Norman Vincent Peale said, "Death is far from being the end. It is but the door to an existence larger and more glorious than any human conception."

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2: 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What are those things? Because God does have those callings for me. What are they? Lord, make sure that I see what you're calling me to do today. At any moment, whatever it is, could be God putting somebody in front of you for a purpose.
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0: Ben and Jamie of York are celebrating their daughter's birthday. Happy birthday, Madeline. May we remember the grace that has been given to us as we celebrate your birthday. You are a blessing to your students, family, and friends with your heart of thanksgiving, which brings glory to God. We are thankful to God for you and the gracious gift of our Lord and Savior Jesus Christ. Happy birthday. 2 Corinthians 4:15 says, "For it is all for your sake, so that as grace extends to more and more people, it may increase thanksgiving to the glory of God."
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0: God is always at work among us.
1: Holly's life had begun to fracture.
2: As I was raising my children, I went through a divorce. It was a tough time. Honestly, it was 15 years of wandering.
1: That fracture began to shake the foundation of Holly's faith, bringing her to a fork in the road. And those moments either draw us closer to God or cause us to drift. Holly began to drift, and she was concerned about who she was becoming.
2: My first grandchild was on the way, and I was like, this is the person that I want to be, the example that I want to set for my own four daughters and for my grandchildren that are going to be coming.
1: God stirred a conviction in Holly's heart that moved her to take action and to seek out a local church in Lincoln.
2: God has used my church to draw me back in and to show me that He still loves me. No matter the things I did, I repented. I asked God to forgive me of my sins, and His goodness, His grace, His mercy, it's just so evident. His peace and joy has changed my life.
1: From that decision of saving faith, Holly began experiencing, in a way she never had before, the truth that God pursues a love relationship with her that is real and personal. God is on the move, and we celebrate how He moves in the lives of people like Holly.

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0: Ben and Jamie of York are celebrating their daughter's birthday. Happy birthday, Madeline. May we remember the grace that has been given to us as we celebrate your birthday. You are a blessing to your students, family, and friends with your heart of thanksgiving, which brings glory to God. We are thankful to God for you and the gracious gift of our Lord and Savior Jesus Christ. Happy birthday. 2 Corinthians 4:15 says, "For it is all for your sake, so that as grace extends to more and more people, it may increase thanksgiving to the glory of God."
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Hi, this is Pastor Greg Mattson on MyBridge Radio, keeping you connected. It's a bird. It's a plane. No, it's a drone. And they're flying all around us nowadays, spraying crops, surveying land, and in my neck of the woods, delivering packages right to your house, dropping them like a big mechanical bird laying an egg in your yard. It's easy to let that kind of speedy and precise delivery hatch into a thought that God can't keep up. He seems like a passenger pigeon compared with the speed of a drone. There are times when waiting on God seems worthless. But what if that's all a lie? James chapter 1 reminds us, "Do not be deceived, my beloved brothers and sisters. Every good thing given and every perfect gift is from above, coming down from the Father of lights." God is the one who provides every good gift. Not only did he create the engineers and pilots who fly those drones, he's always

dropping just what we need into our lives, just when we need it, just where it needs to happen. Jesus dropped into a manger in Bethlehem. He was crucified for our sins and dropped into a grave, but God didn't drop him. He raised him 3 days later and lifted him to heaven. Just because he hasn't returned doesn't mean God is slow. It means we've been provided with another day to repent and walk where the Father of Lights leads us. Technology may seem one step faster than theology, but don't be deceived. Jesus always delivers. 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

0: Ben and Jamie of York are celebrating their daughter's birthday. Happy birthday, Madeline. May we remember the grace that has been given to us as we celebrate your birthday. You are a blessing to your students, family, and friends with your heart of thanksgiving, which brings glory to God. We are thankful to God for you and the gracious gift of our Lord and Savior Jesus Christ. Happy birthday. 2 Corinthians 4:15 says, "For it is all for your sake, so that as grace extends to more and more people, it may increase thanksgiving to the glory of God."
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0: God is always at work among us.
1: Chariots for Hope is a statewide ministry that demonstrates God's love through providing reliable transportation to those who lack the resources to do it on their own. Recently, Michelle and the team at Chariots received a couple's donation request for a handicap accessible van.
2: Their granddaughter had a traumatic brain injury. This beautiful little girl is 3 years old. 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
1: While Chariots for Hope rarely has access to a handicap accessible vehicle, one had just been donated.
2: We knew that God was calling us to walk alongside this family.
1: In His timing, God moved through Chariots for Hope to meet this family's need and give them hope.
2: You can see it's just a car, and I've heard that 1,000 times. But when you see that she can now take this beautiful little granddaughter to appointments, that they can actually do things as a family, what an honor to give them that hope.
1: God is on the move through Chariots for Hope as they come alongside families to provide reliable transportation and hope that goes way beyond the car.
3: God is doing something right now.
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0: Ben and Jamie of York are celebrating their daughter's birthday. Happy birthday, Madeline. May we remember the grace that has been given to us as we celebrate your birthday. You are a blessing to your students, family, and friends with your heart of thanksgiving, which brings glory to God. We are thankful to God for you and the gracious gift of our Lord and Savior Jesus Christ. Happy birthday. 2 Corinthians 4:15 says, "For it is all for your sake, so that as grace extends to more and more people, it may increase thanksgiving to the glory of God."
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0: and Jamie of York are celebrating their daughter's birthday. Happy birthday, Madeline. May we remember the grace that has been given to us as we celebrate your birthday. You are a blessing to your students, family, and friends with your heart of thanksgiving, which brings glory to God. We are thankful to God for you and the gracious gift of our Lord and Savior Jesus Christ. Happy birthday. 2 Corinthians 4:15 says, "For it is all for your sake, so that as grace extends to more and more people, it may increase thanksgiving to the glory of God."
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0: God is always at work among us.
1: Holly's life had begun to fracture.
2: As I was raising my children, I went through a divorce. It was a tough time. Honestly, it was 15 years of wandering.
1: That fracture began to shake the foundation of Holly's faith, bringing her to a fork in the road. And those moments either draw us closer to God or cause us to drift. Holly began to drift, and she was concerned about who she was becoming.
2: My first grandchild was on the way, and I was like, this is the person that I want to be, the example that I want to set for my own four daughters and for my grandchildren that are going to be coming.
1: God stirred a conviction in Holly's heart that moved her to take action and to seek out a local church in Lincoln.
2: God has used my church to draw me back in and to show me that He still loves me. No matter the things I did, I repented. I asked God to forgive me of my sins, and His goodness, His grace, His mercy, it's just so evident. His peace and joy has changed my life.
1: From that decision of saving faith, Holly began experiencing, in a way she never had before, the truth that God pursues a love relationship with her that is real and personal. God is on the move, and we celebrate how He moves in the lives of people like Holly.

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0: Ben and Jamie of York are celebrating their daughter's birthday. Happy birthday, Madeline. May we remember the grace that has been given to us as we celebrate your birthday. You are a blessing to your students, family, and friends with your heart of thanksgiving, which brings glory to God. We are thankful to God for you and the gracious gift of our Lord and Savior Jesus Christ. Happy birthday. 2 Corinthians 4:15 says, "For it is all for your sake, so that as grace extends to more and more people, it may increase thanksgiving to the glory of God."
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A little bit warmer this Friday across the state. For the capital city, sunshine, that high near 88. In Omaha, mostly sunny and 87. Sunshine coming up in the Tri-Cities, highs near 86. In North Platte, mostly sunny, highs up to 93. A sunny and breezy day coming up in the Panhandle with highs to be near 90. In Valentine, sunny and breezy as well with that high to be near 91 degrees. That's the weather on MyBridge Radio.

That is Patrick Mayberry on MyBridge Radio. Anybody else? And right in front of him, as we got the hour going, we heard from Toby Mac, and Help is on the Way. Glad you're with us this Friday morning here on MyBridge Radio. A little bit warmer across the state today, but sounding like some mild temperatures should be coming up as we make our way through the upcoming weekend, and I do hope it's going to be a good weekend for you. Today, of course, is Patriots Day. It's the day in which we take time to remember the events that took place 25 years ago today at the Twin Towers in New York City, at the Pentagon in Washington, D.C., and, of course, near Shanksville, Pennsylvania. Right now, here's Casting Crowns. I could

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1: I've been blessed by the messages that you guys give. It's really encouraging to just get out in your car and turn on the radio and get hit with that. You know, trust in the Lord. He's the boss. He'll take care of it. Keeping

0: Tell Your Heart to Beat Again. That is Danny Gokey right here on MyBridge Radio, where we are helping to keep you connected to God, who is our provider. It's time right now for Ron Hutchcraft, A Word With You.
1: I happened to be there when my friend Rick tried a jet ski for the first time. Now, you may have seen those little water machines that look kind of like a baby snowmobile, and they're a lot of fun. But it takes some skill to stay balanced on them as they start to take off across the water. Now, Rick actually handled it pretty well for a while. He's a good water skier. That didn't surprise me. But it was inevitable that he would eventually fall off. And I expected when he hit the water, that jet ski was going to take right off without him, you know, across the water. I wondered how he'd ever get back. It didn't happen. That jet ski is designed to start going in a circle near you, and it did. And it circles until you can get back on. How nice. That's exactly what you need when you fall off, right? Well, I'm Ron Hutchcraft, and I want to have a word with you today about there when you fall. Our word for today from the Word of God comes from Lamentations chapter 3, and we're going to begin reading at verse 19. Now, you probably were not discussing Lamentations over breakfast this morning, but Jeremiah wrote it. It follows this long book that's named after him, of course. Now, he's a great man of God, but he's a great man of God who knew about failure, too. In fact, here's what he says. Maybe some things you and I can relate to. In fact, pretty sure we can. Beginning with Lamentations 3, verse 19, and then ending with a phrase that you may have sung in church many, many times. I remember my affliction in my wandering. Oh, can you relate to that? He says, and then the bitterness and the gall, I well remember them. Okay, see, his mind is playing back failures. My soul is downcast within me, he says. In other words, this really gets me depressed. Yet I call this to mind, and there I have hope. Well, the sun's coming up now. He says, because of the Lord's great love, we are not consumed, for his compassions never fail. They are new every morning, and here it comes. Great is your faithfulness. You can probably hear the song. Jeremiah is reflecting on times when even the most committed of us believers fall off, so to speak, as my friend fell off that jet ski. And he captures the feelings very well. When I fail, my Lord, I feel discouraged, depressed, sometimes like, what's the use? But every new day, every morning, his compassions do not fail. His mercies are new every morning. Every new day, I find my Lord circling near me to pick me up, even though I fell off. The prophet Zephaniah says, every new day, he does not fail. Yes, when I looked at how that jet ski operated, I couldn't help but think of how our Lord deals with us. It could be that even now, you're feeling crushed by a feeling of failure. You've let your Lord down. You've let yourself down. You've let other people down. And maybe you feel like you're just going to stay down. In fact, at times like these, your feelings are telling you, hey, man, you fell off. And you know what? The Lord's going on without you, buddy. Wrong. His mercies are new every morning. Jeremiah said, my hope is every new day is a new start. Great, he says of God, is your faithfulness. Not great is our faithfulness. Great is his faithfulness. So no failure needs to last more than 24 hours because there's a new day and there's new mercies. Today, your Lord is there circling faithfully. See, he stopped when you fell off

0: And he's been lovingly waiting to pick you up and get you off to a fresh new start.
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0: Holding On, Praise God. That is the new one from John Reddick right here on MyBridge Radio. Glad you're with us on this Friday. On God at Work Thursday yesterday, Jill and Heath connected with Ben, who is a student at UNL. Now, Ben was sharing about how God has been developing a passion for missions in him as he recently took a trip to Madagascar. He also shared the truth that God is at work everywhere.
1: Something I've been thinking about was how alive and active God is. We know God is everywhere, but somehow we still forget that God is the same God that's in the lives of missionaries that we have here in America. And so we don't rely nearly as much on God to provide, but also to protect and also to have miracles happen. For people here in America, to rely on God might be something totally different. It might be having different conversations with people, having more conversations with people, being willing to sit with that one person at lunch that you've been seeing for a week or so, being able to always be able to hear God, be able to listen for him when he speaks to you, and be aware that he is willing to work and he wants to work the same as he's working around the world.

It is Chris Tomlin right here on MyBridge Radio, Holy Forever. It is always a good thing to take some time to be reminded about how good God is. And Brandon Lake has a brand new song that does exactly that. As a matter of fact, it's called How Good God Is, and it's coming up right after Matthew West and The God Who Stays.

How Good God Is. It is the new one from Brandon Lake right here on MyBridge Radio. Thanks so much for your company this morning. Hey, back on Tuesday, Greg Hall from the YouVersion family of Bible apps joined us on the morning conversation. Had some great stories to share about how God has been working through the words of Scripture around the entire world. Well, on Join the Conversation Friday this morning, Heath and Mesa would love to hear from you about your go-to verse or a verse that has had a big impact in your life. They're going to be opening up the MyBridge phone and text lines at right around 640.

0: Ben and Jamie of York are celebrating their daughter's birthday. Happy birthday, Madeline. May we remember the grace that has been given to us as we celebrate your birthday. You are a blessing to your students, family, and friends with your heart of thanksgiving, which brings glory to God. We are thankful to God for you and the gracious gift of our Lord and Savior Jesus Christ. Happy birthday. 2 Corinthians 4:15 says, "For it is all for your sake, so that as grace extends to more and more people, it may increase thanksgiving to the glory of God."
1: 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Good morning. Thanks for joining us on MyBridge Radio. It is Friday, the 11th of September. Here are the headlines. Today is Patriot Day. On this day, the nation takes time to remember the events 25 years ago today at the World Trade Center, the Pentagon, and near Shanksville, Pennsylvania. Many remember that how in the midst of tragedy, the nation turned to God in prayer, and members of Congress sang God Bless America on the steps of the Capitol. Flags today will be flying at half staff. The top-ranked Nebraska volleyball team playing at home for the first time this season beat New Mexico in straight sets last night. The Huskers will now face number 20 Baylor tonight at 7 Central on the Big Ten Network, and then Georgia Tech tomorrow at 2 o'clock Central on Nebraska Public Media. Meanwhile, the Nebraska football team will be trying to improve to 2-0 when they host Bowling Green tomorrow at 6 Central on FS1. Hope and good news for today is found in Psalm 62, verse 8. O my people, trust in him at all times. Pour out your heart to him, for God is our refuge. Again, that's Psalm 62, verse 8. For the capital city, sunshine coming up today, highs near 88. In Omaha, mostly sunny and 87. A sunny and breezy day in the Tri-Cities with highs around 88. Sunny and breezy in North Platte, highs climbing up to 93. Partly sunny and breezy today in the Panhandle, highs near 90. And in Valentine, sunny and breezy, that high of 91. Currently at 65 in Lincoln, 65 in Omaha, 68 in the Tri-Cities. It's 68 in North Platte, 62 in the Panhandle, 73 in Valentine.

Such a good song to get us started on a Friday morning on MyBridge Radio. Forrest Frank, that is okay. Maybe your Friday has already gotten started. First time I get a chance to connect with you, and I'm so glad you turned on MyBridge today, whether it's the traditional way through an over-the-air radio, or you ask that smart speaker to play, or you pressed play on your MyBridge 8 radio app. So many ways now that we can share some time together, and we've got good music coming up. Ryan Stevenson is going to be singing In the Eye of the Storm. That is a song that has really held on for so many years. And part of the reason for that, that we keep playing it, is because we keep hearing good things from our music advisory team. I'll tell you some more about that coming up in just a little bit. It's also a Join the Conversation Friday, a chance to hear from you this morning about what you're hiding in your heart. You

I still remember it like it was yesterday, but it was 10 years ago. 10 years ago this summer, we were getting close to the end of my mother-in-law's battle with cancer. But we were still in the storm. And I can remember I was driving to one of my son's baseball tournaments. We were heading toward Kansas that weekend. And this song was fairly new. Ryan Stevenson on My Bridge Radio, The Eye of the Storm. And I can remember being so thankful that that song came on at that time. It was a song I needed to be reminded. I wasn't walking alone in the eye of the storm. God, you remain in control. Well, 10 years later, we still play that song because our music advisory team keeps saying, no, keep playing it. It's one that we need to hear. And we're so grateful for our music advisory team giving us that kind of input, because you could go, well, you know, we've played it a long time. It's probably time to move on. But some songs like that continue to hit. And some songs are brand new, and we are still trying to feel our way along, find out, is this one that's going to connect for a long time? And so when we send out those surveys every other Wednesday, we've got some of our newest songs, and we've got some of the classics on there just to find out what's our music advisory team think, because we want to be playing the songs that are connecting to our MyBridge family. So if you're on the music advisory team, we're so grateful for you. Thank you so much for taking the time to fill out

0: Such a great reminder of what Jesus has done for us. Love moved first. It's Casting Crowns here on this Friday morning on MyBridge Radio. Getting ready, Gordon, to head into a weekend, weekend of October. Not October. I'm getting ahead of myself. I got so encouraged by the potential for cooler temperatures. Second weekend of September coming up. Now, a week ago, we were talking about the precautions you would be wanting to take if you're going to enter Memorial Stadium for that opening football game that was an 11 o'clock kickoff. And I heard one report that somebody had a thermometer down on the turf, and it was reading close to 140 degrees that day.
1: I would not be surprised, and I know that there were a number of medical issues that took place in and around Memorial Stadium as well. Mm-hmm. Should be a lot nicer tomorrow night, though. As a matter of fact, we have kind of a little bit, you know, yesterday, you talked about October, yesterday morning felt very pleasant outside. A little bit of fall feel in the air. That's gone for today, but it'll be back tomorrow. So kind of a roller coaster that we're on here. Some summertime temperatures close to 90 in some places across the state today. But then as we go through tonight into tomorrow, some cooler temperatures are going to be coming in. And so looking at a lot of 70s coming up for tomorrow. And so should be very pleasant by the time that Husker kickoff happens at, 6 Central time tomorrow night, I think, is when that is scheduled for. Tonight, though, one thing to keep in mind is that at least in some parts of the state, some thunderstorm chances could exist as well. So Friday night lights take place tonight in a number of locations across Nebraska. So the potential is there that could be some thunderstorms in some areas. So kind of be aware of that. And of course, some warm temperatures again this evening. But then as we move into to the rest of the weekend, things looking pretty nice for the weekend. But then the roller coaster returns as well. Warmer temperatures for part of the week and some rain chances off and on. So warmer and cooler, warmer and cooler. I guess it's maybe summertime, just trying to hold on a little bit longer in some of those locations before it probably says farewell for the next year or so. Yeah.
0: I had some Thursday night light football last night.
1: Okay, and right.
0: Wow. It was beautiful. Last night was a great night to be out for a game. So
1: yeah, it was. Yeah, and tonight probably
0: part of that roller coaster.
1: Compared to last week, tonight will still be probably pleasant compared to what last week was, maybe for the opening of the season or the second game of the season last week. But some off and on thunderstorm chances, but cooler temperatures overall coming our way next week, even with some warm temperatures in there. And one thing to keep in mind before I go, Heath, a red flag warning in existence today in some western parts of Nebraska. So do keep that in mind.
0: All right. So the flannel shirt season is in sight.
1: It's getting close.
0: Close. All right. Well, it is. Join the conversation Friday on MyBridge Radio. And Mesa not with me this morning. She's out today. And so I'm going to need the MyBridge family to join the conversation. We're going to dig into God's Word a little bit. We had a great conversation with Greg Hall from the YouVersion Bible app on Tuesday. We're going to hit some highlights from that conversation. And then we're going to just share some encouragement from Scripture today. God's Word on a Friday morning.

0: Music of Chris Tomlin on a Friday morning on My Bridge Radio. How great is our God? Of course, one of the great things that he has done for us is he has given us his word. We have the Bible, and here in 2026, there are so many ways to access the word of God, including apps like the YouVersion Bible app. We had a chance on Tuesday to connect with Greg Hall. He is the growth officer, chief growth officer for the YouVersion Bible app, and boy, has it grown. Last year, they announced that they'd had over a billion downloads of their various Bible apps, the Bible being the main one. They've got the Bible app for kids and some other parts of their app as well, and over a billion downloads, which means a tremendous opportunity to get God's word into our heart. Of course, you have to, you know, take that step of opening the app or just going the way that we did it for so many years, just opening your Bible, your physical Bible, opening it up, reading it, and then getting God's word into your heart. And Greg offered a good number of suggestions throughout the conversation. I'd love to have you check the whole thing out. Maybe this weekend, our podcast, Morning Conversation, the podcast available through the MyBridge Radio app. You can hear this whole conversation. But one of the things that Greg spoke to was the power of four.
1: The Center for Bible Engagement has found that engaging in Scripture four or more days a week is the real tipping point for lasting life change. 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And so we have features that we work to make it sticky. 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And more we are seeing people do that.
0: Greg Hall from the YouVersion Bible app, again, our guest on Tuesday. So it's Join the Conversation Friday. And what I would love to hear from you this morning, because I think this would be just a huge encouragement for the whole MyBridge family, is a verse maybe, or a passage that you have really been chewing on. Would love to hear even how God is using it in your heart. What I think would be really cool this morning, and it might be a little early yet, but hopefully in the next hour or so, would love to hear from some kids. Kids maybe that have gotten started with the new school year. Maybe you've already got a memory verse from Sunday school or from your midweek program that you're working on. Maybe there's something carrying over from vacation Bible school. There was a memory verse. I would love to hear some kids sharing some Bible verses this morning. Or we adults as well. What's a verse you've been chewing on? And if you call in or text in and share that, also let us know a song you'd like to hear. We can add that to the playlist, a song that we play here on MyBridge. 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

Amazing Josiah Queen with Elevation Rhythm here on a Friday morning on My Bridge Radio. It is Join the Conversation Friday, and I'm a little bit lonely right now. I don't have Mesa with me this morning. She's out today. So My Bridge family, we need to have you joining the conversation. And what we're going to converse about today is the Word of God. So we had a chance to connect with Greg Hall on Tuesday. Such an encouraging conversation about the YouVersion Bible app and what they're seeing God do. What I really loved is, I mean, we did talk some numbers, like billion downloads. That's a big deal. But Greg was so focused on the one, and we heard some really neat stories about how having that technology of the YouVersion Bible app in hard-to-reach places has made a huge difference for somebody that wants to go in and share God's Word. You maybe don't have to try to smuggle Bibles in where it's not legal to have them anymore. If you can open up an app and share it that way. So some neat stories along those lines. 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Just look for Morning Conversation, the podcast. But yes, this morning would love to hear from you. I can remember years ago, I would talk to Coach Ron Brown, and he would often share a verse that he would say, I'm chewing on this week. And, you know, so maybe it's something that's coming out of your daily time with God in His Word. Maybe it's something that you've been memorizing, but a passage right now or a verse that you're chewing on, you're thinking about, you're considering. Would you be willing to share that with the MyBridge family? It might be a great encouragement for somebody else that maybe needs to hear that today. You can call us. You can share it via a text. If you text us, certainly tell us who you are and where you're from, and also a song you'd like to hear this morning. We would love to hear that from you as well. The number is 888-627-1020, 888-627-1020. So join the conversation Friday. Share a verse that you're memorizing, one that you're just chewing on. I'd love to share that with the MyBridge family.

0: Ben and Jamie of York are celebrating their daughter's birthday. Happy birthday, Madeline. May we remember the grace that has been given to us as we celebrate your birthday. You are a blessing to your students, family, and friends with your heart of thanksgiving, which brings glory to God. We are thankful to God for you and the gracious gift of our Lord and Savior Jesus Christ. Happy birthday. 2 Corinthians 4:15 says, "For it is all for your sake, so that as grace extends to more and more people, it may increase thanksgiving to the glory of God."
1: 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Good morning. Thanks for joining us on MyBridge Radio. It is Friday, the 11th of September. The forecast is coming up. Today is Patriot Day. On this day, the nation takes time to remember the events 25 years ago today at the World Trade Center, the Pentagon, and near Shanksville, Pennsylvania. Many remember that how in the midst of tragedy 25 years ago, the nation turned to God in prayer, and members of Congress sang God Bless America on the steps of the U.S. Capitol. Flags today will be flying at half staff. The top-ranked Nebraska volleyball team playing at home for the first time this season beat New Mexico in straight sets last night. The Huskers will now take on number 20 Baylor this evening at 7 Central on the Big Ten Network, and then Georgia Tech tomorrow at 2 o'clock Central on Nebraska Public Media. Meanwhile, the Nebraska football team will be trying to improve to 2-0 when they host Bowling Green tomorrow at 6 Central on FS1. Hope and good news on this Friday is found in Psalm 62, verse 8. O my people, trust in him at all times. Pour out your heart to him, for God is our refuge. Again, that's Psalm 62, verse 8. For the capital city, sunshine coming up today, highs near 88. In Omaha, mostly sunny and 87. A sunny and breezy day in the Tri-Cities with highs around 88. In North Platte, sunny and breezy, highs of 93. Partly sunny and breezy in the Panhandle, highs of 90. And in Valentine, sunny and breezy, that high near 91. Currently, it's 65 in Lincoln, 65 in Omaha, 68 in the Tri-Cities. It's 68 in North Platte, 62 in the Panhandle, 73 in Valentine.

0: Everything's going to be all right. Encouragement from Matt Marr for a Friday morning here on MyBridge Radio. It is Join the Conversation Friday, and I'll tell you in just a moment how we'd love to have you and your family join the conversation this morning. We talked on Tuesday's conversation with Greg Hall. He is the Chief Growth Officer for the YouVersion Bible app, and one of the things that we had a chance to talk about is the fact that kids are very adept at technology. I've got 5 grandkids now, and the older ones, they will grab Papa's phone, and they all of a sudden they'll have it ready to take photos, or they know how to open up apps, and they're young still. And so one of the apps that I think is so fantastic is the Bible app for kids, because there's some pretty cool features there. And if my grandkids have my phone, we can at least steer them there. So I asked Greg a little bit about that Bible app for kids.
1: It's almost like a comic book style. So it starts with the beginning of scripture. So you start in Genesis and you begin to experience the story of Jesus throughout Genesis, all the way through Noah, all the way through the prophets, all the way through the New Testament. But it really is a comic book style. So it's got a fun whimsy to it, but it really is meant to break down every barrier so that we create a curiosity in our kids. I have 3 grandkids, and my oldest is a grandson. He's almost 3 years old. And just on Sunday, I saw my wife with him in Bible App for Kids, and they were just turning the page, learning more about Jesus and doing it together.
0: So it was earlier this summer, I was spending some time. I was at a coffee shop and I had my oldest granddaughter with me, and she said, "Papa, can we play a game on your phone?" And at that time, I didn't have the Bible app for kids on my phone. So I'm thinking, next time we're in that situation again, I've got that Bible app loaded up now on my phone. And that's where we're going to go, because it is. I looked at it. There's music. There's narration with it. It's telling the biblical account. And yes, like some great illustrations as well. And there's just nothing quite like having kiddos in the Word of God, sharing the Word of God. I love the when they come home from Sunday school or from their midweek program with a memory verse, and they recite that. In fact, that granddaughter I was just telling you about, you're going to hear from her in just a little bit. And we'd love to hear from your kids or your grandkids this morning. A Bible verse they've been memorizing, one that they've got hidden in their heart. What an encouragement that would be on this Join the Conversation Friday to hear the voices of some little ones. I know you're trying to get them ready for Friday, but if you've got a moment to call in, we'd love to hear from them. Maybe a verse that they've been memorizing, and share it with the MyBridge family this morning. The number is 888-627-1020. 888-627-1020. We'll take adults as well. If you've got a verse that you've been chewing on, you want to share with the MyBridge family, share it this morning. Join the Conversation Friday.

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1: 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I really

0: The music of Mercy Me, Make It Well, on this Friday morning on MyBridge Radio. Join the conversation Friday. So we're talking Bible today. Greg Hall was our guest on Tuesday. He's with the YouVersion Bible app, and that's kind of fueling our theme for today, because what they are so excited about at YouVersion is the fact that it's not that billion number, but billion, it means something. Like a billion downloads of the YouVersion Bible app means lots of opportunities for us to get into God's Word, to begin to hide God's Word in our heart. And there is so many reasons why that is so important. But one thing that I truly love are when kiddos are doing that, the investment that moms and dads and grandmas and grandpas and Sunday school teachers and Awana leaders and youth group leaders are investing in kids to help them get God's Word into their heart. And I was telling you about my granddaughter. My oldest granddaughter is 5, and she does a good job with her memory verses. And I got a text message recently from my son. He said Lainey wanted to share her memory verse. And at the time, they were in John 8 at Sunday school, and so she shared it.
1: Jesus spoke to the people again. He said, "I am the light of the world. Anyone who follows me will never walk in darkness. They will have light. They will have life."
0: I love the emphasis at the end to set it twice. They will have light. Well, we would love to hear from some more kids this morning. Give us a call. If you've got a Bible verse maybe that you've been working on at the breakfast table, or maybe it's something that you're bringing home from Sunday school or from your midweek program, we'd love to hear the kiddos sharing God's Word this morning, and share a song that you'd like us to play for you as well. 888-627-1020. Join the conversation Friday. That memory verse from a kid would be great this morning. 888-627-1020.

0: Good morning, MyBridge Radio. Who are we talking to?
1: I'm Rowan.
0: Rowan, how are you this morning?
1: Good.
0: Are you calling to share a Bible verse with me?
1: Yeah.
0: Okay. Tell me what it is.
1: John 15:5, I'm the vine, you are the branches. If you remain in me and I in you, you are very much true. Apart from me, you can do nothing. John 15:5.
0: Very good. That is very good. Now, where did you learn that?
1: We have verses here outside in our living in our kitchen. We review them every time he gives me a verse, I say it.
0: Mm-hmm.
1: And we eat breakfast.
2: When we eat breakfast?
1: Yeah.
0: Yeah.
2: That was the first verse that you learned when we did 25 and 25 with MyBridge last year, wasn't it?
0: Very good. All right. So I also would like to know, is there a song I can play for you this morning, Rowan?
1: Yes.
0: What would it be?
1: My Lighthouse.
0: My Lighthouse. What do you like about that song?
1: I heard it on MyBridge at the family worship night, too.

For the capital city, sunny today, highs of 88. In Omaha, sunny and 87. For the Tri-City, sunny, breezy, highs near 88. Sunny and breezy in North Platte with highs of 93. Partly sunny, breezy in the Panhandle, highs of 90. In Valentine, sunny and breezy, highs near 91. Currently at 64 in Lincoln, 64 in Omaha, 67 in the Tri-Cities. It's 66 in North Platte, 55 in the Panhandle, 68 this morning in Valentine.

0: who I praise.
1: Brandon Lake on a Friday morning on My Bridge Radio, and that's who I praise. Let's join the conversation Friday this morning, and we've been sharing God's Word this morning in various forms. Of course, our guest on Tuesday, Greg Hall from the YouVersion Bible app, and we were celebrating together just the growth of the app, not because it's about numbers, it's actually about one, and that's what Greg kept talking about. You know, a billion downloads is great, but that means so many people, so many single individuals are getting God's Word in a form and in a lot of places where maybe they weren't able to get it before. And so if you hear that conversation, you're going to hear some great stories from around the world of how God's Word is getting into places that it's not been easy to get it into. 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Of course, the easiest way is on the MyBridge Radio app. Look for that conversation with Greg Hall. So throughout the morning on this Join the Conversation Friday, would love to hear some Bible verses maybe that are favorites of yours, something you've been chewing on of late in your time with God. Dee from Ashland sent a text. She texted 888-627-1020, and she said, I have many verses, but here are two, Philippians 4:13, which says, I can do all things through Christ who strengthens me. And 1 Corinthians 13:13, of course, from the well-known the love passage at the end, faith, hope, and love. The greatest of these is love. Those are two of Dee's favorites. And she said, you know, when your journey is hard, remember you're not alone. You are just part of God's plan. God does whatever he's called you to do. And you are never alone. So we would love to hear from you this morning, especially we'd love to hear from some kids. We've had some fun with that already this morning. We're going to continue. If our kiddos have been memorizing some Bible verses, whether it's family time around the table, something from school or Sunday school, or maybe your midweek program, and they'd be willing to make a phone call this morning, 888-627-1020. We'd love to hear encouragement from our kids this morning from God's Word. 888-627-1020. What's that memory verse that you'd like to share this morning? Coming up in about 4 minutes, we're going to hear from Meeker. Well, sort of.

0: You know, there's something a lot of us also have hidden in our hearts. That's the Apostles' Creed from Shane and Shane on MyBridge Radio. I love having something like that put to music. I think it helps us even more to just lock that in. It is Join the Conversation Friday on MyBridge Radio. And one thing we've been asking for this morning, if you have a kiddo that's listening or that's nearby this morning, that's been maybe working on a Bible verse, a memory verse, maybe it's for the midweek program, or maybe it's just something I love when I hear that your family is doing this, you know, around the breakfast table, around the dinner table, memorizing verses together. And if that kid would be willing to lend their voice to join the conversation Friday, would love to hear from you this morning at 888-627-1020, 888-627-1020. We've heard from my granddaughter already this morning. We're going to hear from her again in just a little bit. We've heard from Rowan. And just know that sometimes, you know, best laid plans. You think you've got it all worked out and they're ready to go, but it doesn't always work the way you thought. Good morning, MyBridge Radio. Who are we talking to?
1: Hi, this is Kim.
0: Hi, Kim. Where are you calling from?
1: Lincoln, Nebraska.
0: Okay. Are we calling to share a verse this morning?
1: Yeah, I got my son Meeker.
0: Meeker, that's a neat name.
1: Yes.
0: And how old is Meeker?
1: He's 6.
0: Awesome.
1: He's been practicing his memory verse. Meeker, hey buddy, here's the radio. Can you tell him your memory verse?
2: No.
1: Hey, come here, buddy.
0: Oh, you can do it, Meeker.
1: Just tell him what your verse is. John 14, 15.
2: Keep. Can you tell us?
1: Oh boy, he's running away.
0: Oh no.
1: I'm sorry.
0: So where is he? Where's Meeker learning this verse?
1: Trinity Lutheran.
0: Trinity Lutheran. That is awesome.
1: Keep my commandments, John 14, 15.
0: Yes, I love it. So any chance, is he coming back?
1: No, he ran.

0: 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No, I'm serious.
1: Music with a message.
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0: Danny Gokey, and just haven't seen it yet on this Join the Conversation Friday on MyBridge Radio. Been hearing from some kids this morning, sharing Bible verses, maybe some memory verse you've been working on. Like Meeker has been working on his at school at Trinity Lutheran. But once we tried to get Meeker on the phone, it got a little bit scary. And I understand it can be kind of scary talking to me, calling into the radio. So here's a thought. If you've got a kid at home that has a memory verse and maybe the phone call to the radio station isn't the thing that's going to work this morning, could you get them to record it into the shout-out feature on our MyBridge app and send it in that way? Or shoot a video of them on your phone and send that to us. Text that to us at 888-627-1020. And we'd love to hear those voices of those kiddos this morning as we've been just sharing God's word this morning through the voices of kids like Rowan and Meeker and my granddaughter, who is on her way to kindergarten right now. We got a video from her mom and dad fairly recently with some of God's word that she'd been memorizing.
1: Our Father who art in heaven, hallowed be thy name. Your kingdom will come, your will be done on earth as it is in heaven. Give us this day our daily bread, as forgive us our debts as we forgive our debtors, but don't lead us into temptation, but deliver us from evil, for thine is good, the kingdom, the power, the glory forever.
2: Amen.
1: And I want to do my memory verse.
2: Okay, go ahead.
1: The Lord is good to all. He shows deep concern to everything he has made. Psalm 145, verse 9.
0: Pretty big stuff for a five-year-old. Sounds like Dad was mowing the lawn in the background as well when they recorded that. But you could do the same. You could, if you want to record your kiddo sharing a verse, send it to us, 888-627-1020, or open up your MyBridge radio app and use that shout out feature and record it right in there, and that'll come to us as well. We'd love to hear from some kiddos sharing God's word this morning. And if there's a song we can play for them, we can do that as well. I asked my granddaughter what song, and she said, Forrest Frank.
3: Okay. I'm about to.

0: Ben and Jamie of York are celebrating their daughter's birthday. Happy birthday, Madeline. May we remember the grace that has been given to us as we celebrate your birthday. You are a blessing to your students, family, and friends with your heart of thanksgiving, which brings glory to God. We are thankful to God for you and the gracious gift of our Lord and Savior Jesus Christ. Happy birthday. 2 Corinthians 4:15 says, "For it is all for your sake, so that as grace extends to more and more people, it may increase thanksgiving to the glory of God."
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3: 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It's Friday, the 11th of September. Here are the headlines. Today is Patriot Day. On this day, the nation takes time to remember the events 25 years ago today at the World Trade Center, the Pentagon, and near Shanksville, Pennsylvania. Many remember that how in the midst of tragedy, the nation turned to God in prayer, and members of Congress sang God Bless America on the steps of the U.S. Capitol. Now, flags today will be flying at half staff. Sunday is National Grandparents Day. A new finding from Scripture Union USA points to how a positive grandparent relationship is a strong factor in grandchildren coming to faith in Christ. The finding points out that a faithful, engaged grandparent can have a large role in introducing Jesus to younger generations, even when a parent was absent or disengaged. Hope and good news for this Friday is found in Psalm 62, verse 8. O my people, trust in Him at all times. Pour out your heart to Him, for God is our refuge. Again, that's Psalm 62, verse 8.
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3: Ben. For the capital city, sunshine today, highs near 88. In Omaha, mostly sunny, that high around 87. A sunny, breezy day in the Tri-Cities, highs up to 88. In North Platte, sunny and breezy, highs of 93. Partly sunny and breezy around the Panhandle, highs of 90. In Valentine, sunny and breezy, that high near 91. Currently at 64 in Lincoln, 63 in Omaha, 67 in the Tri-Cities. It's 66 in North Platte, 55 in the Panhandle, 68 in Valentine.

The Helzers, Jonathan and Melissa on My Bridge Radio. Raise a hallelujah. It is Join the Conversation Friday, and what a fun morning it's been getting a chance to hear from some little ones this morning sharing the Word of God. You know, we heard from Greg Hall on Tuesday. Greg was our guest. He is with the YouVersion Bible app. He's a growth officer, and we celebrated growth. They've had over 1 billion downloads of the Bible app for kids, all their other family of apps. And while that's a big number and something to celebrate for sure, Greg kept coming back to, but it's each person getting God's word into their heart. So I'd really encourage you, if you want to learn a little bit more about the Bible app and really hear some encouraging stories about how God's word is getting to places where it's been hard to get God's word to, that podcast is available right now. 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Just look for Morning Conversation, the podcast. But on this Join the Conversation Friday, kind of coming off of that, we want to talk about God's word. We want to hear God's word and would love to hear more kiddos. We've heard from my granddaughter this morning. We heard from Rowan. We heard Meeker's voice as his mom tried to get Meeker to share. You can call us 888-627-1020. You can call, and we'd love to get that kid on the air this morning, that young one. Another option would be on that MyBridge app, there is a shout out feature. So maybe there's a little fear of talking to the guy at the radio. So maybe just record your kid saying that into your phone through that shout out feature. And you can try again on that one before you press send, or, you know, record them into your phone, send a voice text or a video, and text that to us this morning at 888-627-1020. But as Travis texted this morning, I agree. He said, what a wonderful gift it is to listen to children sharing scripture. Like Jesus said, let the little children come to me. And he then shared one of his favorite verses, Joshua 1:9, be strong and be courageous. Do not be afraid. Do not be discouraged, for the Lord your God shall be with you wherever you go. Will you join the conversation this morning? Share that favorite Bible verse. Love to hear from some young ones this morning. Again, that number to text, call 888-627-1020.

0: On the night you're falling all to pieces, you can bring your lonely heart to Jesus. 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

all from the YouVersion Bible app. We're going to hear a highlight of that in just a little bit about the power of reading God's Word together or being in a plan with somebody else. It's a really good clip. We'll share that here in a little bit. But Marcia sent us a text on this Join the Conversation Friday. Marcia from Holdridge, and she said, I use the YouVersion app to read me to sleep with God's Word. That's one of the things you can do is you can go to your whatever chapter you're in and you can press play and it will read it to you. And there is a timer that Marcia says, there's a timer you can set. And she says, off to sleep I go to a variety of saved verses and chapters, mostly Psalms. My favorite sleep and wake up chapter is Psalm 91. I feel comfort in verses 11 and 12, but the whole chapter is awesome. I think that is awesome, Marcia, that you've discovered that feature, and that is another way to engage with the Word of God. We would love to hear this morning from you. You can send us text like Marcia did. You can call. The number's the same either way, 888-627-1020, and maybe share your favorite feature from the app or share a place that you've been kind of hanging out right now in God's Word and it's something that you just like to share. Maybe it's a verse that you've got memorized. We'd love to hear that. We've been hearing from some kids this morning and would encourage more kids to call. You can call, you could maybe record yourself into the phone and text that or do the shout out feature on our MyBridge app. Lots of ways. Calling and having that on the air moment's a little bit nerve wracking, you can try another way. But the number's the same, 888-627-1020. If you send a text and share that verse, also let us know a song we could play for you. Marcia said, a song I would love to hear is Burn the Ships by For King and Country. My favorite recovery song, she said, and she wants the whole MyBridge family to have a blessed weekend.

0: So don't worry about these things, saying, what will we eat? What will we drink? What will we wear? These things dominate the thoughts of unbelievers, but your Heavenly Father already knows all your needs. Seek the kingdom of God above all else and live righteously, and He will give you everything you need.
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1: I struggle with my relationship with God, but even when I pull away, He always pulls me back in. You guys have always been a blessing to me, and I thank God for you guys because you guys do get me through.

0: Thanks so much for joining us this Friday morning right here on MyBridge Radio. The final forecast for the capital city: sunshine today, that high near 88. In Omaha, mostly sunny and 87. Sunny and breezy today in the Tri-Cities, highs climbing up to about 88. A sunny and breezy day coming up in North Platte, that high near 93. Across the Panhandle, partly sunny and breezy, highs of 90. And in Valentine, sunny and breezy, highs of 91.
1: Hi, this is Pastor Greg Madsen on MyBridge Radio, keeping you connected. It's a bird. It's a plane. No, it's a drone. And they're flying all around us nowadays, spraying crops, surveying land, and in my neck of the woods, delivering packages right to your house, dropping them like a big mechanical bird laying an egg in your yard. It's easy to let that kind of speedy and precise delivery hatch into a thought that God can't keep up. He seems like a passenger pigeon compared with the speed of a drone. There are times when waiting on God seems worthless. But what if that's all a lie? James chapter 1 reminds us, "Do not be deceived, my beloved brothers and sisters. Every good thing given and every perfect gift is from above, coming down from the Father of lights." God is the one who provides every good gift. Not only did he create the engineers and pilots who fly those drones, he's always dropping just what we need into our lives, just when we need it, just where it needs to happen. Jesus dropped into a manger in Bethlehem. He was crucified for our sins and dropped into a grave. But God didn't drop him. He raised him 3 days later and lifted him to heaven. Just because he hasn't returned doesn't mean God is slow. It means we've been provided with another day to repent and walk where the Father of lights leads us. Technology may seem one step faster than theology, but don't be deceived. Jesus always delivers. MyBridge Radio, helping to connect you to God, our provider.

0: I Know a Name. It's the music of Elevation on this Friday morning on MyBridge Radio. Join the conversation Friday. Mesa is off today, so looking forward to hearing from the MyBridge family as you join the conversation. We've been talking this morning about God's Word. So specifically, we had a conversation with Greg Hall on Tuesday from the YouVersion Bible app. Shared a lot of neat things about the app, some things I didn't realize existed even within the app. And then we celebrated some big numbers together, the celebration being that those big numbers end up being individuals that are engaging with God's Word through the app. But one of the things that Greg talked about that I have loved about YouVersion over the years is sometimes there's nice to be accountable. You know, if you're reading the same plan with somebody else, not only the accountability to that, but just being able to connect with each other. Greg talked about how that can be a family affair.
1: We actually have community features where you can have friends and you can do a plan with friends. So I have two sons, 28-year-old and a 25-year-old. We're doing a plan together, a plan as a friend. So we're sharing notes, we're sharing learnings, and there is nothing better as a father than to dig into God's Word with your kids. And I love the encouragement and also sometimes the challenge that brothers can give each other, because one of the brothers was a little bit behind on his plan. So the other brother is like, come on, Preston, catch up. We're missing you, right? So this idea that you're not alone, you shouldn't feel alone. You can have friends, you can have community.
0: We would love to hear from you this morning if there's a verse that you've been chewing on as you've been going through. Maybe it's a verse that you have been in a plan with friends and you've been kind of wrestling together. Maybe you want to share that this morning, or perhaps there's a kid in your house that would love to share a Bible verse this morning that they've been memorizing at the kitchen table or through their midweek program or the Sunday school class. Would love to hear that as well. You can text or call if you want to text the verse you've been chewing on and tell us a little bit about that. And let us know a song you'd like to hear. The number is 888-627-1020. It's the same number to text or call, 888-627-1020. Going to share a verse from Lori here in just a little bit, and we might get to hear from Rowan one more time this morning as well.

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Well, Lori sent a text to 888-627-1020. Again, 888-627-1020. Lori said her favorite verse, Exodus 14:14. The Lord will fight for you. You only need to be still. Lori from Lincoln, I love that. She says, I love this verse because it reminds me to let go and to let God.

0: I'm 55. I'm the vineyard branches. If you remain me and I'm you, you're very much true. Apart from me, you can do nothing. John 15:5.
1: That was Rowan. He called earlier this morning to share a Bible verse that he's been hiding in his heart. If you didn't catch that, he said John 15:5. It's the I am the vine, you are the branches. And what a great encouragement. By the way, I would love, maybe you didn't get a chance to do it this morning, but if you have a kiddo in your home or a grandkid that comes to your home once in a while, anytime that they want to share a Bible verse, I would love to hear it. A great feature on our MyBridge Radio app is the shout out feature. And if you will open up the app, go over to the menu, look for shout out. It's pretty easy instructions that you can follow. And if you record yourself the first time, it's like, nah, I didn't like that one. You don't have to send it. You can record again. But man, it would be so much fun and so encouraging the MyBridge family to have more Rowans, more Meekers that are just sharing God's word that way. So if you have a verse you ever want to share, send that through the shout out feature on the app. And we would love to hear it. And there's a good chance we'll use it on the air as well. What a fun join the conversation Friday it has been. Again, that conversation I had with Greg Hall from the YouVersion Bible app, really encouraging, especially if you love stories about how God's word is getting to places that maybe it was difficult to get it to before, and how God is using that technology like that. That conversation with Greg Hall is available. It's our most recent morning conversation, the podcast. 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

0: Ben and Jamie of York are celebrating their daughter's birthday. Happy birthday, Madeline. May we remember the grace that has been given to us as we celebrate your birthday. You are a blessing to your students, family, and friends with your heart of thanksgiving, which brings glory to God. We are thankful to God for you and the gracious gift of our Lord and Savior Jesus Christ. Happy birthday. 2 Corinthians 4:15 says, "For it is all for your sake, so that as grace extends to more and more people, it may increase thanksgiving to the glory of God."
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Glad you're with us on this Patriots Day. Right now, here is Phil Wickham.

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listening to keep you connected to God, who is our provider. That's David Leonard on MyBridge Radio with Well Done. Glad that you are with us this Friday on MyBridge Radio, a day known as Patriots Day, in which we take time to remember the events that took place in our nation 25 years ago today. Here's Samantha Ebert.

deserves it all. The new one right there from Chris Tomlin on MyBridge Radio called Doesn't He Deserve It All? Thanks for your company. Mark is with you next. Have a fabulous Friday. Mm-hmm.

0: Ben and Jamie of York are celebrating their daughter's birthday. Happy birthday, Madeline. May we remember the grace that has been given to us as we celebrate your birthday. You are a blessing to your students, family, and friends with your heart of thanksgiving, which brings glory to God. We are thankful to God for you and the gracious gift of our Lord and Savior Jesus Christ. Happy birthday. 2 Corinthians 4:15 says, "For it is all for your sake, so that as grace extends to more and more people, it may increase thanksgiving to the glory of God."
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It's Patrick Mayberry with Anybody Else on My Bridge Radio. Elevation got this hour started. Hey, it's Mark jumping in. Happy Friday. I'm so glad we get to share a little bit of this day together. In a couple of minutes, we'll check in with Colton Dixon, some music from Ryan Ellis, and that Leanna Crawford song that helps us be a little grateful for some things we may not have chosen.

0: God is always at work among us.
1: Chariots for Hope is a statewide ministry that demonstrates God's love through providing reliable transportation to those who lack the resources to do it on their own. Recently, Michelle and the team at Chariots received a couple's donation request for a handicap accessible van.
2: Their granddaughter had a traumatic brain injury. This beautiful little girl is 3 years old. She's now in a wheelchair.
1: While Chariots for Hope rarely has access to a handicap accessible vehicle, one had just been donated.
2: We knew that God was calling us to walk alongside this family.
1: In His timing, God moved through Chariots for Hope to meet this family's need and give them hope.
2: You can see it's just a car, and I've heard that 1,000 times. But when you see that she can now take this beautiful little granddaughter to appointments, that they can actually do things as a family, what an honor to give them that hope.
1: God is on the move through Chariots for Hope as they come alongside families to provide reliable transportation and hope that goes way beyond the car.
3: God is doing something right now.
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Places like Edison, St. Laborie, Fairmont, too. We're so thankful you're part of the statewide listening family. Here's Leanna Crawford with Thank You.

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That's Mosaic MSC on MyBridge Radio. It's Mark hanging out. So Fridays, I have a little tradition of working on a Friday five. Take 5 minutes or less to think about five things I'm thankful to God about the week. We're going to twist it a little bit today, and I'd love for you to join me as well. A lot of talk today, of course, about what happened on this day 25 years ago. 9/11. I remember it crystal clear. Living in Omaha, Nebraska, my wife and I, a baby was going to be on the way, and the world changed, and we're like, oh my goodness. So here's what I'm working on, if you want to join too. What are five things I'm actually thankful for from 9/11? There's a lot of tragedy and a lot of sadness, but we have a God who can work all things, even the worst of things, together for good. For example, on my list, eternal perspective. There was something so sobering about the events that day and the following ripple effect and how it just literally changed our country. And in many ways, I think it sobered a whole lot of people wondering, okay, what is this life all about? Realizing we really are just a vapor. We don't know how many days we've been given on the planet. And for those of us, with hope in Jesus, to know that death, there is no sting eternal.

0: on the floor. Lord, you can have all the glory. Take the glory, it's yours.
1: That's the new one from Bodie. It's called Gopher Broke on My Bridge Radio. We've got more new music to share. In a couple of minutes, we'll get to the brand new one from Brandon Lake. And first up, it's Kane with Rise Up.

MyBridge Radio. That's Brandon Lake's brand new one, How Good God Is. The kind of God who can step into the most painful, scary situations and show off his goodness. Like the fact that he's the perfect matchmaker. I was reading this week about a little boy in Georgia. Man, talk about a tough start. 10 surgeries, 10 visits, and stays in the hospital in his first year of life. He was born with a really difficult kidney condition. And the doctors all said, he's not going to make it. But he began to show some signs of survival, enough that they said, we can put him on a transplant list. And then tragedy hit in this family when his uncle passed away in a motorcycle wreck. But his family of that uncle had decided they were going to donate his organs. And yeah, guess what? They ran the tests, and it was the best possible match for this little boy who desperately needed a kidney transplant. In fact, the doctors even said normally it's like a sibling or maybe a parent who has the best match, but it turned out somehow that this uncle was the perfect match. Only God could have lined that all up. By the way, little boy is doing great now.

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0: Ben and Jamie of York are celebrating their daughter's birthday. Happy birthday, Madeline. May we remember the grace that has been given to us as we celebrate your birthday. You are a blessing to your students, family, and friends with your heart of thanksgiving, which brings glory to God. We are thankful to God for you and the gracious gift of our Lord and Savior Jesus Christ. Happy birthday. 2 Corinthians 4:15 says, "For it is all for your sake, so that as grace extends to more and more people, it may increase thanksgiving to the glory of God."
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That's Forrest Frank with OK on MyBridge Radio with the Kingdom. Got this hour started. We're just getting rolling. In a couple of minutes, we'll check in with Mercy Me. Also, that Poets and Prophets new song, that group of worship leaders have come together to write that new song, Make Room. We'll share it too. Coming up right now.

My Bridge Radio, where if you're brand new around here and you're just looking to open up your heart to connect with God, you are in the right place, my friend. Welcome. That's what we're all doing. Here's Poets and Prophets. We're trying to make a little room.

0: Seth Schleter, and Words Will Sing Forever on MyBridge Radio. So today, the 25th anniversary of that day. For all of us who are alive and can remember it, 9/11 etched in our memories, right? Today, I'm working on a special 9/11 edition of my Friday Five Things That I'm Thankful For. And only God can bring good out of such a tragic event in our nation's history. And on my list, one of the things I'm thankful for is the way God showed up to comfort. What I remember most about that season around 9/11 was a whole lot of uncertainty. It's like everything had changed. There was a level of fear in the culture, a lot of news, changes to security, all those kind of things. And added for us the big change of we were going to be parents, bringing a kid into this crazy world that had changed so much. And I'm so grateful, and I can crystal clear remember, even in those nights of laying in bed and wondering, what in the world is going on? The way God would comfort and show up and be there to say, hey, I'm here. I haven't lost control of the universe. You can take heart.
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It's Maverick City on MyBridge Radio. So that new fun sing-along worship song with Elevation Rhythm and Josiah Queen, amazing. It's coming up in just a couple of minutes. First, it's Katie Nicole. This is When I Fall on MyBridge Radio.

0: amazing.
1: That's Elevation Rhythm and Josiah Queen. It's amazing on My Bridge Radio. Hey, it's Mark hanging out. Hey, around here, we really do love hearing from our listeners. We're grateful that you listen to us and the things that we get to share all week long here at My Bridge. But we really do love hearing from you. Your heart about what are those songs that are resonating the most. 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By the way, the door's wide open. Anybody can join. And every couple of weeks, we'll send you some song links where you tell us what you think. 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

0: John and Patsy Mettenbrink of Grand Island are celebrating their son Philip's birthday. Proverbs 22 verse 6 says, "Train up a child in the way he should go. Even when he is old, he will not depart from it."
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0: and my God will supply all your needs according to his riches in glory in Christ Jesus.
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Ox Worship, and the Lord is with me on MyBridge Radio. We got this hour started with Micah Tyler. Lunchtime for me. If it's lunchtime for you too, how about we devour some hope together? Some peace together as we trust God. Here's Elevation.

0: God is always at work among us.
1: Holly's life had begun to fracture.
2: As I was raising my children, I went through a divorce. It was a tough time. Honestly, it was 15 years of wandering.
1: That fracture began to shake the foundation of Holly's faith, bringing her to a fork in the road. And those moments either draw us closer to God or cause us to drift. Holly began to drift, and she was concerned about who she was becoming.
2: My first grandchild was on the way, and I was like, this is the person that I want to be, the example that I want to set for my own four daughters and for my grandchildren that are going to be coming.
1: God stirred a conviction in Holly's heart that moved her to take action and to seek out a local church in Lincoln.
2: God has used my church to draw me back in and to show me that He still loves me no matter the things I did. I repented. I asked God to forgive me of my sins, and His goodness, His grace, His mercy, it's just so evident. His peace and joy has changed my life.
1: From that decision of saving faith, Holly began experiencing, in a way she never had before, the truth that God pursues a love relationship with her that is real and personal. God is on the move, and we celebrate how He moves in the lives of people like Holly.

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That's Chris Tomlin on MyBridge Radio. Did you hear he's coming to Lincoln Pinnacle Bank Arena? And not just Chris, but a little guy named Toby, too. Toby Mac, Chris Tomlin, and Third Day got back together. And they're all in concert coming up in November, November the 20th, Pinnacle Bank Arena. Also, if you want details on that concert, or Ann Wilson, who's going to be in Omaha, coming up in October. There's Christmas stuff coming too in December. We've always got the details for you on our website. 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

It's the guys from Ireland, Ren Collective. It's their new one, Evergreen, on MyBridge Radio. Matthew West has a new song, too. We're going to get to it coming up in a moment. Time to check in with the crew from Casting Crowns. This is Scars in Heaven on MyBridge.

It's Matthew West and Back to Jesus on My Bridge Radio. I've been thinking about what I'm actually thankful for about 9/11. I know that feels weird to think of something so tragic and horrific that happened 25 years ago today. But we have a God who brings beauty out of ashes, who can work all things together for some good. And so I've been working on today a little perspective of God. How did you show up 25 years ago when our nation faced such a dark season? One, that Matthew West song nailed it, Back to Jesus. It was pretty amazing during that season to see people turn who had started chasing life their own way and all of a sudden realized, wait a minute, maybe I need to rethink things. Or where do I go when now everything feels like it's changing and falling apart? It's one of the things I'm thankful for, that God brought out of such a horrific tragedy, a realignment of our priorities, our perspective, our relationships, and bringing back what matters most, locking in to our Rescuer.

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2: 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What are those things? Because God does have those callings for me. What are they? Lord, make sure that I see what you're calling me to do today. At any moment, whatever it is, could be God putting somebody in front of you for a purpose.
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0: John and Patsy Mettenbrink of Grand Island are celebrating their son Philip's birthday. Proverbs 22 verse 6 says, "Train up a child in the way he should go. Even when he is old, he will not depart from it."
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0: On the night you fall in all the pieces, you can bring your lonely heart to Jesus. What if I told you that I believe it?
1: That's for King and Country, and What If I Told You on MyBridge Radio. We got this hour started with Michael W. Smith. It's Mark hanging out. I get to stay a little while longer on this Friday afternoon. Of course, today, September 11th, 25-year anniversary of what happened on that 9/11 that for any of us who lived through it, we'll never forget it. I'm working on my Friday 5 list of things that I'm actually thankful to God for on this anniversary of 9/11. There are a lot of things that were just heartbreaking and tragic and sad and all very real. And in the middle of all that, God didn't step away. He's still working, still bringing beautiful things out of the ashes of 9/11. And literally my favorite memory from that part in our history, we had just moved to a new neighborhood on 65th Street in Omaha and hadn't really gotten to know a whole lot of our neighbors. But there was something that happened after 9/11 that caused people to want to lean in to community. And sure enough, the older single woman next door took the lead to say, hey, I'm going to open up my home, and it sure seems like our country could use a lot of prayer. Neighbors, anybody want to join in? And we packed that little house. And we got to know people that we hadn't even had a chance to meet yet and found spiritual community together in the midst of all the darkness of 9/11. And we sat there in that little living room and just said, God, we

Hi, this is Pastor Greg Madsen on MyBridge Radio, keeping you connected. It's a bird. It's a plane. No, it's a drone. And they're flying all around us nowadays, spraying crops, surveying land, and in my neck of the woods, delivering packages right to your house, dropping them like a big mechanical bird laying an egg in your yard. It's easy to let that kind of speedy and precise delivery hatch into a thought that God can't keep up. He seems like a passenger pigeon compared with the speed of a drone. There are times when waiting on God seems worthless. But what if that's all a lie? James chapter 1 reminds us, "Do not be deceived, my beloved brothers and sisters. Every good thing given and every perfect gift is from above, coming down from the Father of lights." God is the one who provides every good gift. Not only did he create the engineers and pilots who fly those drones, he's always dropping just what we need into our lives, just when we need it, just where it needs to happen. Jesus dropped into a manger in Bethlehem. He was crucified for our sins and dropped into a grave, but God didn't drop him. He raised him 3 days later and lifted him to heaven. Just because he hasn't returned doesn't mean God is slow. It means we've been provided with another day to repent and walk where the Father of lights leads us. Technology may seem one step faster than theology, but don't be deceived. Jesus always delivers. 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

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If you've got a smart speaker, you can use it to settle marital debates, like my wife and I last night when we were trying to figure out who was the last American to actually win a U.S. Open men's title. Or you can use it to bring some peace and some comfort and some joy. 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

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And we're missing your feedback. 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And then you can get to the project.

That's With the Kingdom's Rescue Me on MyBridge Radio. Seth Schleter has a new song called All In, and man, it is a jam. We get to share it together right after Colton Dixon.

It's Sef Schleter with All In on MyBridge Radio. That's going to wrap things up for me. Thanks for letting me hang out and share a little bit of this Friday and share some reminders. It's been good for my heart to remember on this day, 25 years ago, 9/11, with all the tragedy and the darkness and sadness, God did some really good things in the middle of that season and continues to do so. So thanks for reminiscing with me. I'm going to step out of here. I hope you have a wonderful, worshipful, restful weekend, and I'll see you next week.

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3: John and Patsy Mettenbrink of Grand Island are celebrating their son Philip's birthday. Proverbs 22 verse 6 says, "Train up a child in the way he should go. Even when he is old, he will not depart from it."
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0: frantically, I was rummaging through my bag. In that moment, I realized, you have way too many annoying pockets. Where is my pen and my notebook? A speaker that I had been listening to said some words that just were a shot to my heart, and I wanted to capture them. In that moment, it felt that electric. My Bridge Radio, Jesus over everything, from Danny Gokey. And the moment I heard that speaker say these words from Augustine, I realized, yes, yes, yes. So many years I had wandered, searching high and low, looking for that thing that would bring contentment and satisfaction finally, and yet it was this elusive target. But not elusive at all. It's found in Jesus. And Augustine had said, he who has God has everything. He who has everything but God has nothing. Oh, I'm so grateful that we get to spend time together. I'm your host, Cindy, and this is My Bridge Radio.
1: I

0: God is always at work among us.
1: Chariots for Hope is a statewide ministry that demonstrates God's love through providing reliable transportation to those who lack the resources to do it on their own. Recently, Michelle and the team at Chariots received a couple's donation request for a handicap accessible van.
2: Their granddaughter had a traumatic brain injury. This beautiful little girl is 3 years old. She's now in a wheelchair.
1: While Chariots for Hope rarely has access to a handicap accessible vehicle, one had just been donated.
2: We knew that God was calling us to walk alongside this family.
1: In His timing, God moved through Chariots for Hope to meet this family's need and give them hope.
2: You can see it's just a car, and I've heard that 1,000 times. But when you see that she can now take this beautiful little granddaughter to appointments, that they can actually do things as a family, what an honor to give them that hope.
1: God is on the move through Chariots for Hope as they come alongside families to provide reliable transportation and hope that goes way beyond the car.
3: God is doing something right now.
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came across a thought poke on social media that caused me to really think. And that wasn't a bad thing. It said, what if you woke up tomorrow to only the things that you were thankful for today? That list got pretty big pretty fast. And one of the things I'm honestly thankful for is how I can bring my bridge into my home using the smart speaker. I mean, first I enabled a skill, but then anytime, I mean, literally 24/7, I can say, Alexa, play the MyBridge radio skill. And just like that, the praise and worship begins.

with Labor Day having been Monday, here we are on the fringe of another weekend. I was thinking about routines. When I think of my Sundays, they are virtually carbon copies. Waking up to a great cup of coffee and a hot breakfast that my husband has so lovingly served up. And then we get ready. And as a family, we go to our local church and we worship and serve together. And then I'm on lunch duty at home. I have to admit, my husband, he just picks up the dish detail after that. Pretty awesome. And I have become accustomed to a good Sunday nap. And then we love to go on a Sunday drive. In between all of these different things, Sunday worship on my bridge is a pretty great companion. We set aside the usual playlist and we just fill Sunday with praise and worship music. And as I listen in, it does something. That worship, the attention on Jesus, and I feel the difference come Monday. And so whether you're getting ready for church yourself, driving here or there, resting at home, we invite you to bring praise and worship music all day, every Sunday here on MyBridge Radio.

Thank God I'm free. That is Elevation Rhythm. So new music is coming up for us in just a handful of minutes. Praise and Worship from Chris Tomlin, recently added to our MyBridge playlist. But this song first, and it's totally an anthem that I intend to sing along with. I pray it lands in your heart just right too, with encouragement. This is Kane, I Made It.

I know. I saw his name here. Yes, I'm in the MyBridge Radio app, scrolling on events, and there it is. Chris Tomlin, who we just heard the new song, Doesn't He Deserve It All? He, Third Day, and Toby Mac are making their way to Nebraska November 20th. 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

0: John and Patsy Mettenbrink of Grand Island are celebrating their son Philip's birthday. Proverbs 22 verse 6 says, "Train up a child in the way he should go. Even when he is old, he will not depart from it."
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1: Even

Nice start to a new hour. That was Patrick Mayberry. Anybody else? I'm Cindy, your host here on MyBridge Radio. Grateful we got a space to share today and to praise and worship God. You know, in fact, maybe we're spending time praying and reflecting. That happened this morning as my day kicked off. I was at the kitchen table with my stepmom, and we had this paperwork project we were tackling, the kind with signing and dating all these documents. And by the fourth or fifth page, her lip is quivering a bit. She puts the pen down and she's like, "Man, I remember like it was yesterday." And just creating a soft place to land, to listen. You know, that's helpful that we do that for one another, to just listen to the stories we hold. And then she turned the tables on me and she's like, "How about you?" And of course, as this day impacted each one of us in different levels and ways, you know, collectively, it was a day that absolutely impacted our family's life. It led to an eventual overseas deployment for my husband, and I still remember. So as we take time to think about our stories and where God has allowed stretching and growing and challenges that have perhaps steered us closer in our trust of Him now and forevermore, I pray that we find a place of encouragement in our God who provides. I'll find

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A personal hello and warm welcome from our entire MyBridge radio team. And as a new listener to this ministry, we find it encouraging just the unique way you found us. You stayed and you listened and you found that this is a fit. God moving right there, meeting you where you are. Praise God.

0: Look at the ravens. They don't plant or harvest or store food in barns, for God feeds them. And you are far more valuable to him than any birds.
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Reason to be smiling so brightly this afternoon with a little margin. I thought I'm going to look over these comments that have been shared by our faithful music advisory team participants. That would be you, right? We want to say thank you for taking 5 minutes or less twice a month through your music advisory team surveys that come right to your email inbox once you sign up. Now, let me just share some of these. There's so many good ones. But Ryan in the MyBridge family says, God bless you all. Every day we are one day closer to being with our Lord Jesus. Thanks to the MyBridge family, heaven feels a little closer already. Thank you for this survey. So glad to let my voice be heard again. I've realized I really enjoy hearing songs by Jordan Feliz, especially The River. I realize it's not on this survey this time, but I've been impacted by it. It reminds me that I can be cleansed when I come to Jesus with my burdens. Thank you for your diligent work on the music, on being used by God to touch many lives. You're a big blessing. So thank you. And that was Steve. And we want to thank Steve for being so faithful to share frequently on those surveys that come to his email inbox twice a month and sharing comments just like that to give us a window into the world of how God is using the music that we do share in the MyBridge family. So thank you. I know a

So good. It's David Leonard's song, Well Done. Goodness does not stop musically. In fact, it's close to a triple play of songs that I think of are on my I Really Like It list, falling really close together. In fact, Brandon Lake's new song is just around the corner. Right now, this is Josiah Queen, Can't Steal My Joy, on MyVerge Radio. In the

Every now and again, we get a peek behind the curtain to hear the backstory. Like, where did a song get inspired? My Bridge Radio, How Good God Is by Brandon Lake. And he talks about this, you know, average day hanging out with friends. And he had been singing this, like, I never would have ever known how good God is. He and his friends began to unpack that. You know, like, what are the things in life? Let's have an honest conversation. One by one, they're unpacking how, you know, God, we can thank you for the fires in life that forged me with faith. Thank you for even the anger that forced me to pray. So maybe even as you and I are hearing this song, we look at those circumstances that we're going through, things that might be different from one another or things that are just part of the common human experience in this life. And it might be those things that push us closer to our relationship with Jesus.

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0: John and Patsy Mettenbrink of Grand Island are celebrating their son Philip's birthday. Proverbs 22 verse 6 says, "Train up a child in the way he should go. Even when he is old, he will not depart from it."
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Friday afternoon. That's going on, and we get to hang out together in it and bring with us so many wonderful songs. Couple of them as an example as we kick off this hour. Okay, Forrest Frank, and ahead of him, Elevation Worship, Alleluia. I'm Cindy, your host, and just thinking of the music, there's so much variety that we're going to unpack this hour, and yet one great message of hope is found in Christ alone. Hey, welcome. If we're getting a chance to spend time together for the first time ever, like today is day one, I'm celebrating that. So grateful you're here. Pull up a chair and let's prepare for these songs that we have coming up for us in just a few minutes. Songs like Danny Gokey's that help us just be in the waiting room with God as we pray, knowing he hears our prayers, but he's working. Even in ways we can't see, he's working for our glory. He is a good God. He's a great provider. Haven't Seen It Yet is one song coming up for us. The Father's House, Corey Asbury in the lineup, and Peter Burton's Where Would I Be? Because the gospel changes everything, right? We're going to get to that song in about 10 minutes. Right now, this one, it just makes my heart beat hard and fast. I'll tell you that. Phil Wickham, Homesick for Heaven on MyVridge Radio.

0: God is always at work among us.
1: Holly's life had begun to fracture.
2: As I was raising my children, I went through a divorce. It was a tough time. Honestly, it was 15 years of wandering.
1: That fracture began to shake the foundation of Holly's faith, bringing her to a fork in the road. And those moments either draw us closer to God or cause us to drift. Holly began to drift, and she was concerned about who she was becoming.
2: My first grandchild was on the way, and I was like, this is the person that I want to be, the example that I want to set for my own four daughters and for my grandchildren that are going to be coming.
1: God stirred a conviction in Holly's heart that moved her to take action and to seek out a local church in Lincoln.
2: God has used my church to draw me back in and to show me that He still loves me no matter the things I did. I repent. I ask God to forgive me of my sins, and His goodness, His grace, His mercy, it's just so evident. His peace and joy has changed my life.
1: From that decision of saving faith, Holly began experiencing, in a way she never had before, the truth that God pursues a love relationship with her that is real and personal. God is on the move, and we celebrate how He moves in the lives of people like Holly.

Well, I think we could spend several good minutes talking back and forth about how we have seen the faithfulness of God to provide in our lives as we zero in on this truth from 2 Corinthians 9:8. Isn't this true? God will generously provide all that you need. Then you will always have everything you need and plenty left over to share with others. That's so good. Helping keep you connected to God who provides MyBridge Radio.

perfectly good night's sleep ever just kind of end abruptly, middle of the night, and you're right back into a conversation with God, a prayer that you have prayed so many times before, weeks of the same prayer, months even. And I was there asking God for clarity, for direction, just for something to move. And honestly, for a while, nothing did. And it sure felt like I was in the waiting room of life, you know, where your name isn't being called yet. You're not sure just how long you're going to be there. But this is what sort of surprised me. Somewhere in all that waiting, God met me. Not with answers, not with a big plan laid out, but with himself. I felt like, oh, this is the steady kindness of God that reminds me I'm not alone, not falling off his radar, some crack in the grid that God can't see me, but his love is never on hold. And even in that situation that did not change, he was enough. And I'm still learning that. I forget often, I really do, but if you and I are in that waiting season together today, maybe this is for us to remember God has not forgotten our name.

0: for letting us hang out with you today. We love sharing music in our time together. That's a given. Music that points us to Jesus. I'll tell you, there's a fresh one on our playlist coming right up after this on MyVerge Radio.
1: I see

I took a little word inventory because a lot of times I casually just tack on this description of amazing to everyday things like coffee, French fries, right? You see where I'm going with this, but then I'll turn and try to describe the life-changing love of God expressed through his son on the cross for my sin. That's where my hope is. Now that is truly amazing. Elevation Rhythm, Josiah Queen singing all about it here with their new song on MyBridge Radio. I'm looking forward to really starting to wind down the workday together this Friday with songs next hour in the lineup for us. CeCe Winans, Red Rocks Worship, Phil Wickham, seeing some Cochran and Company. 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

0: John and Patsy Mettenbrink of Grand Island are celebrating their son Philip's birthday. Proverbs 22 verse 6 says, "Train up a child in the way he should go. Even when he is old, he will not depart from it."
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Will you pray, please? Dot, dot, dot. This was the late night text asking for prayer as a young person's anxiety just was through the roof, running high. And what I'm thankful for is God put me on their hearts as a safe, Jesus-loving friend. Like, you can reach out to her. Be real. No mask needed. She's been there. And maybe you have as well. So I'm sure on the other end, they're watching my little response dots going up and down, wondering, what am I going to say? My Bridge Radio, Red Rocks Worship, the Lord is with me. And what I said was straight out of Isaiah 41:10, straight from the toolbox. Do not fear, for I am with you. Do not be dismayed, for I am your God. I will strengthen you and help you. I will uphold you with my righteous right hand. What comforts me are these two nuggets that are huge. God does not change, and God does not say things he does not mean. He always follows through, and so when he says, I will, I want to listen. I pray you are finding encouragement by our God who is with you right now. So glad you're listening in. My name is Cindy, and this is My Bridge Radio. God is-

Hi, this is Pastor Greg Madsen on MyBridge Radio, keeping you connected. It's a bird. It's a plane. No, it's a drone. And they're flying all around us nowadays, spraying crops, surveying land, and in my neck of the woods, delivering packages right to your house, dropping them like a big mechanical bird laying an egg in your yard. It's easy to let that kind of speedy and precise delivery hatch into a thought that God can't keep up. He seems like a passenger pigeon compared with the speed of a drone. There are times when waiting on God seems worthless. But what if that's all a lie? James chapter 1 reminds us, "Do not be deceived, my beloved brothers and sisters. Every good thing given and every perfect gift is from above, coming down from the Father of lights." God is the one who provides every good gift. Not only did he create the engineers and pilots who fly those drones, he's always dropping just what we need into our lives, just when we need it, just where it needs to happen. Jesus dropped into a manger in Bethlehem. He was crucified for our sins and dropped into a grave. But God didn't drop him. He raised him 3 days later and lifted him to heaven. Just because he hasn't returned doesn't mean God is slow. It means we've been provided with another day to repent and walk where the Father of lights leads us. Technology may seem one step faster than theology, but don't be deceived. Jesus always delivers. MyBridge Radio, helping to connect you to God, our provider.

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0: What do you know? I thought this felt like a moment where God was just catching my attention as I'm looking at a snapshot. I think they call it a reel of an author, a speaker, a podcaster, and they were just being honest. And in fact, it created space at that virtual table to think, oh, it's not just me. He talked about the battle with worry and anxiety and just what a tangled mess that can be, until one day he just decided to make this heartfelt declaration with God. And he would just say, not my department. Those words arrested the battle with worry and anxiety and was his way of acknowledging, God, you've got this. You're powerful. You're sovereign. You know all things. This is you, your department, and I'm not going to white knuckle this. And so, you know, I am grateful for this space right here on MyBridge Radio, together with music that helps us get open-handed with God and maybe find a little rest in Jesus.
1: It's

Breathe on it. That is Torrin Wells taking an important moment here. You might want to lean in and listen because this is for you, a loyal listener in the MyBridge family, a faithful participant, making a difference just the way you do through our music advisory team, completing those surveys. You are having a personal touch in the decisions that are made with a music playlist. Thank you. These

With that new one from Matthew West, Back to Jesus, we are wrapping up our time together. Gordon, he's taking the baton. He's got the songs coming into your next hour, helping us to connect with God, remembering that he provides in all ways, especially salvation, a free gift. You know, this is interesting. I cannot ignore this from Matthew West's theme about turning to Jesus, one step by faith in direction of Jesus, no matter how far you've wandered, changes your eternal trajectory. Matt Maher's going to sing more of the same here with the song Run to the Father, but let's think about what Jesus is saying here in Mark chapter 1. The title is Jesus Announces the Good News. And he is proclaiming this good news of God, saying the time has come. The kingdom of God has come near. Repent and believe the good news.

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2: 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Whatever it is, could be God putting somebody in front of you for a purpose.
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0: John and Patsy Mettenbrink of Grand Island are celebrating their son Philip's birthday. Proverbs 22 verse 6 says, "Train up a child in the way he should go. Even when he is old, he will not depart from it."
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0: On the night you're falling all to pieces, you can bring your lonely heart to Jesus. What if I told you that I believe it?
1: Helping to keep you connected to God, who is our provider. And that is the new one from 4 King and Country on MyBridge Radio. It's called What If I Told You? And right in front of them as our Friday evening together got going, a really good reminder for us about the forgiveness that is ours because of what Jesus has done for us. It was Elevation Rhythm and Washed. And we are really glad that you're joining us here on MyBridge Radio. The weekend officially underway. Hope it's going to be a wonderful one for you. A little on the warm side across the state today and again this evening, but that should be changing as we go through the weekend, sounding like some relatively pleasant temperatures for the next couple of days. Well, back on Tuesday, Greg Hall from the YouVersion family of Bible apps joined us for the morning conversation, had some really good stories to share with us about how God has been working through the words of Scripture. Now, later on this hour here on MyBridge Radio, Heath is going to be sharing some of what Greg Hall talked about on Tuesday. But on Join the Conversation Friday this morning, Heath opened up the MyBridge phone lines to hear from the MyBridge family their favorite verse. Going to be hearing from a younger member of the MyBridge family in just about 20 minutes. As we start to make our way towards that time, here is Jen Johnson and Goodness of God.

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1: Chariots for Hope is a statewide ministry that demonstrates God's love through providing reliable transportation to those who lack the resources to do it on their own. Recently, Michelle and the team at Chariots received a couple's donation request for a handicap accessible van.
2: Their granddaughter had a traumatic brain injury. 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She's now in a wheelchair.
1: While Chariots for Hope rarely has access to a handicap accessible vehicle, one had just been donated.
2: We knew that God was calling us to walk alongside this family.
1: In His timing, God moved through Chariots for Hope to meet this family's need and give them hope.
2: You can see it's just a car, and I've heard that 1,000 times. But when you see that she can now take this beautiful little granddaughter to appointments, that they can actually do things as a family, what an honor to give them that hope.
1: God is on the move through Chariots for Hope as they come alongside families to provide reliable transportation and hope that goes way beyond the car.
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0: That's Chris Tomlin and Brandon Lake on MyBridge Radio with I See You. You know, we love sharing stories here on MyBridge Radio about how God is at work. And over the years here on MyBridge, we've had the opportunity to hear some wonderful stories about God working through the Todd Becker Foundation. Now, the Todd Becker Foundation is a ministry that helps students with the choices that will affect them for the rest of their lives, presenting the gospel to high school students across the Midwest and influencing students for Christ through high school outreach events, stint takeover nights, and stint internships are some of the ways that God is working through the Todd Becker Foundation. You know, as the school year is still just beginning, would be a great time to keep the Todd Becker Foundation in your prayers. Right now, here's Leanna Crawford.
1: I

0: Unbroken Praise. That is Matt Redman right here on MyBridge Radio. Glad that you're with us as the weekend is getting underway. Hey, on Join the Conversation Friday this morning, Heath opened up the MyBridge phone lines to hear from the MyBridge family what their favorite Bible verse is or a verse that's currently impacting them. Really neat this morning because we were able to hear from a younger member of the MyBridge family.
1: 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Who are we talking to?
2: I'm Rowan.
1: Rowan, how are you this morning?
2: Good.
1: Are you calling to share a Bible verse with me?
2: Yeah.
1: Okay. Tell me what it is.
2: John 15:5, I'm the vine, you are the branches. If you remain in me and I in you, you are very much true. Apart from me, you can do nothing. John 15:5.
1: Very good. That is very good. Now, where did you learn that?
2: We have roses here outside in our living in our kitchen. We review them every time he gives me a rose, I say it.
1: Mm-hmm.
2: And we eat breakfast.
3: When we eat breakfast?
2: Yeah.
1: Yeah.
3: That was the first verse that you learned when we did 25 and 25 with MyBridge last year, wasn't it?

0: now.
1: Newer music here on MyBridge Radio from Jamie McDonald. It's called Ain't No Way. Romans chapter 1, verse 16 says, "For I am not ashamed of the gospel, because it is the power of God that brings salvation to everyone who believes, first to the Jew, then to the Gentile." This week on MyBridge Radio, we've been playing a brand new song from Seth Schlieder that is inspired from that verse. It's called All In, and it's coming up right after this from Austin French.

0: That is new from Seth Schlieder here on MyBridge Radio. It's called All In. Hey, back on Tuesday, Greg Hall from the YouVersion family of Bible apps joined us on the morning conversation. He had some really great stories to share with us about how God has been working through the words of Scripture. Well, this morning on Join the Conversation Friday, he took some time to share some of what Greg talked about on Tuesday.
1: Of course, one of the great things that he has done for us is he has given us his word. We have the Bible, and here in 2026, there are so many ways to access the Word of God, including apps like the YouVersion Bible app. We had a chance on Tuesday to connect with Greg Hall. He is the growth officer, chief growth officer for the YouVersion Bible app, and boy, has it grown. 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Of course, you have to, you know, take that step of opening the app or just going the way that we did it for so many years, just opening your Bible. And Greg offered a good number of suggestions throughout the conversation. I'd love to have you check the whole thing out. 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But one of the things that Greg spoke to was the power of four.
2: The Center for Bible Engagement has found that engaging in Scripture 4 or more days a week is the real tipping point for lasting life change. 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